wonder with dreamers. Rejection know very well. They didn't believe us. We made them believe us. You thought you ain't need us. How you gonna stop us now? The youth are the leaders.

0: informate dan inspirate.
1: I guess for now you've got the last command.